0: It's Backstage Country. We got Chris Young here this week, all week long. So we get to talk about all the things.
1: Man.
0: And one of the things that we got to talk about because it just happened, the deluxe version of I Didn't Come Here to Leave. It just dropped on Friday. You know, whenever artists put out a deluxe album, I'm kind of curious about the thought process behind it. Like, is it because that era didn't feel quite complete without these three songs? Like, what? Tell me your thought process behind it.
1: I think now, especially with just how fast the music industry moves.
0: Way, yeah.
1: You know, there's no law that says you can't just keep releasing stuff. Mm-hmm. But I just wanted to add to, even though, you know, I Didn't Come Here to Leave is the title track, the record, it's the new single. Mm-hmm. I also don't feel like there's any sort of, you know, reason I can't have multiple songs out at one time. I think you see it more and more often as of late. Yeah. And being able to just give people more music, I think, is always fun.
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Stick around because we're going to share some new music I hope you're going to love. The Backstage Breakout single is coming your way in just a few on Backstage Country.

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0: Hey there, Backstage Country. It's Elena, and we have got Chris Young here as our host this week. It's been awesome.
2: 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I'm ready for a brand new hour of your favorite country hits and so much more coming up on Backstage Country.

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0: It's Backstage Country. I'm Elena. Listen to that. That's a bar owner sigh if I've ever heard one. Chris Young is here. And I do want to talk about the bar that is on the way right down the street from us in Nashville. Famous Friends, it's on the way. I'm so excited for you. Congratulations first, because that's a huge accomplishment.
1: Thank you.
0: But this spot, you know, it's not where a lot of people that aren't from Nashville would know about. Like, it's not on Broadway. It's a little bit down on Demumbrian Hill, which is a place that's like been a little bit more local. It's becoming, you know, a little, people are making their way there, but
1: I refuse to ever call it Demumbrian Hill.
0: Really? Wait, why?
1: That is Midtown. That
0: it is not, Midtown. I mean, the
1: they
0: sign
1: tried
0: is,
1: to name it that.
0: The sign is like on your building that says Demumbrian Hill.
1: Yes.
0: Are you going to petition to change it?
1: Maybe. Maybe you already have.
0: Oh, have you?
1: We'll see.
0: Okay, I'm going to keep a lookout on that. But okay. This is, it's on Demumbrian. It is, yes, in Midtown. And it's like the first building that really like welcomes you to that area of town. And a street that I know you're very familiar with, I'm very familiar with. And I used to live across the street, so like I know those venues very well. But that one, it's not as big. We kind of talked earlier about how it doesn't fit as many people. So was that like super intentional for you? Did you want it to be more intimate?
1: Yeah, I wanted it to be its own thing. We're going to do stuff like, you know, obviously there's a lot of people that come to Nashville from Europe.
0: Yeah. Oh, yeah.
1: A lot of country music fans from the UK and that area. They love soccer.
0: Mm-hmm.
1: Football.
0: Yep.
1: And I cannot count on both hands enough times that I've overheard people being like, hey, is the Manchester United game on? And they're like, no, so we're going to actively do that.
0: Are you going to be open super early when the games are?
1: Well, if there is a game that we need to be open super early for, then yes.
0: Ooh, so, okay.
1: But we're going to do that. We're also going to do a thing on Tuesdays called Spill the Tea Tuesday. So the way that the bar is set up, it's they call it shotgun style. It's sort of like what Tootsie's on the bottom floor was.
0: She's long, yeah.
1: So the bar, if you look at it, is sort of split where there's high tops and seats in the front, and then in the back is the main bar with seats at the bar. So on Tuesdays, we may or may not be playing what I affectionately refer to as like trash TV shows for the ladies. And then the
0: that's what
1: up
0: I was hoping you
1: guys
0: were getting at.
1: And so we may or may not do that. And then, you know, the front is the drop off your boyfriend or husband area.
0: Husband, boyfriend, daycare.
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0: It's Backstage Country, and I'm Elena. We got Chris Young here, who is an Opry member, of course, among many other things. But you are going to be celebrating your 10-year Opry membership anniversary next year already. What is it like for you now, this far removed from your Opry debut and now being a member? What is it like for you to be able to, like, when you get to invite artists to come and play for the first time and make their debut?
1: Really, really cool. I love getting a chance to do that. And, you know, actually, Shaylin, I invited her to play the Opry. And she's just so incredible. I hate, like, feeling like I'm trying to tie it back to my album talking about her, but she's a really, really great artist. So anytime you get a chance to do that, you know, the people that have been good to me, Vince pulled me on stage one time and we did Hey Good Looking together, and he completely forgot one of the verses. And he looked at me as like, take it. And I pointed at him.
0: Oh.
1: And he completely forgot the verse that we were on, and he just made up lyrics on the spot. Because of course he did.
0: He's
1: Vince Gill. Yep. And he's amazing. But, like, just having little memories like that, standing on the side of the stage with little Jimmy Dickens when he was still here. Yeah. Incredible, incredible place.
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0: This is Chris Young, your co-host of Backstage Country this week. 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
1: We're not going to rush it. We're not going to try and make this song done by a certain time.
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0: It's Backstage Country. Chris Young is here, and we were just talking about I Didn't Come Here to Leave and how you wrote it, which is hilarious that the line came out the night before and then you wrote it at 9 a.m. But Dallas, who said the line, Dallas Davidson, he had to write at 11. So does that put a lot of pressure on the writer? You're like, I want to finish the song before you have to leave at 10:30 or whatever. Like, is that a pressure-filled thing when you write in that kind of situation?
1: I don't think so, because I think we all know intrinsically, once you've written enough songs, it's like, if we get a verse chorus and we get to come back to this, we're not going to rush it. We're not going to try and make this song done by a certain time, because you can't really do that.
0: Yeah.
1: This one just happened to be one of those songs that took about 45 minutes to an hour to write and sort of just fell out. Like, we had the demo when we left. So,
0: oh, like you fully
1: oh,
0: had
1: yeah,
0: it.
1: Like I sang it and everything. So it was completely done.
0: That's when you know that it's going to be a hit, I feel like. Are there people that are notorious for like getting a verse and a chorus and then never finishing the song with you?
1: No, I will absolutely annoy the crap out of people.
0: Really?
1: But yeah, we're either going to sit there all day and finish the song, or we're definitely getting another day before I leave if they've got somewhere to be or I've got somewhere to be. I don't like to leave things unfinished with like no plan or schedule for it.
0: Have you ever?
1: I can't say I've never done it.
0: Okay.
1: But it's been a very long time.
0: It would be very rare.
1: Yeah,
0: if
1: it's
0: not.
1: Very, very rare.
0: Yeah, I mean, like, is that a common thing to not finish a song in town? I mean, not for you, but like, do you know if that's common?
1: Only if the idea is not good.
0: Okay, fair. So you could walk away and be like, nah.
1: There's a buddy of mine, Ward Gunther.
0: Yeah. Whiskey
1: you know
0: Jam.
1: Ward.
0: Uh-huh.
1: You know Ward. Mm-hmm. And he has a song called F It, Let's Go to Lunch. And it's talking about where you got stuck on an idea and y'all are all looking at each other like, this is not a good song.
0: Makes
1: and
0: sense.
1: It's like you get a verse chorus and you're like, we're just going to go have lunch real fast. And then someone's like, I don't feel well. Maybe we reconvene. And you never address it ever again.
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0: It's Backstage Country. We got Chris Young here this week, all week long. So we get to talk about all the things.
1: Man.
0: And one of the things that we got to talk about because it just happened, the deluxe version of I Didn't Come Here to Leave. It just dropped on Friday. You've been able to see the music industry through many changes and you've adapted. And that's why you have this like incredible career longevity, because you figured it out, like however it's going, and do it your way. Do you enjoy the way that people are consuming music nowadays? Like how quick it is?
1: Yeah. I mean, I think that's awesome. You know, you look at the sheer number of songs that I write and that get forgotten. I mean, the song with Breland is, I think, 5 years old.
0: Oh, really?
1: Yeah.
0: Oh.
1: We wrote this together with our buddy Matt McVaney like 5 years ago.
0: Oh, my gosh. So what made it raise its hand for now?
1: I just have always loved it, and I've had more than one person tell me if I didn't put this on the deluxe that I was getting ready to release that they know where I sleep.
0: So you had to.
1: And I think it's a really cool song in a different way, because, you know, what Breland is doing on his verse as opposed to what I'm doing on mine are so different, but they also complement each other. And I think that's a lot of fun for me to be able to have that. And I just, he's an awesome dude as well. He's super, super talented.
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0: Well, that is a wrap for today's show. I'm Elena, and day two is in the books with Chris Young. Great job hosting today.
1: Thanks, Elena. Count down the hours until we get to do this again tomorrow. I'll see you then.
0: We'll see you tomorrow on Backstage Country.

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1: Riley Green. 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
4: I'm Becca, and here's what's happening this week in Nashville. In Lainey Wilson's Netflix documentary, Lainey Wilson, Keepin' Country Cool, she reveals that when she was younger, before she moved to Nashville, she wrote a fan letter to fellow Louisianan and one of her musical heroes, Tim McGraw. Now, she never heard back from Tim, but she did read the letter during the documentary. And believe it or not, during CMA Music Festival, Lainey Wilson met Tim McGraw for the very first time. Cameras were rolling, and Tim surprised Lainey with something very special.
5: I recently, well, last year, found out about your life.
6: Yeah.
5: And I was embarrassed, first off, that I never saw it. So I wish I would have seen it.
6: Well, I think I gave it to, like, an aunt. And the aunt was probably like, I am not giving this to you.
5: No, I'm sure somewhere along the way you got missed. So I wrote you a letter back, and I wrote it as though I had gotten a letter. Had I gotten it then, this is what I would have seen.
6: Stop!
5: And Tom Douglasson also wrote a song about the letter, so I'll send that to you.
6: You are lying.
5: So if you like it, you like it. If you don't, you don't. But the whole letter is just what I'd like to have think that I would have said had I gotten your letter and responded.
6: You're going to make me cry.
5: No,
6: don't mess my makeup up for this.
5: Yeah, mine either.
6: Well, hey.
4: And you can see the video of Tim and Lainey's first meeting on their social media. And I also believe it's going to be part of the upcoming CMA Music Festival 3-hour primetime special, June 25th on ABC. And that's what's happening this week in Nashville. And here's Lainey Wilson with Heart Like a Truck.
6: I know.

0: Wilson and Heart Like a Truck, this week in Nashville.
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0: XTU Anniversary Show is Saturday, June 27th with country superstar sensation Hardy. North wind blowing
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0: With Muscadine Bloodline. When he only got 10, I beat it 90 years left. And McCoy Moore. It's Hardee's The Country Country Tour. I woke up on the wrong side of the truck bed this morning. And XTU knows country. And this is the lineup for our 92.5 XTU Anniversary Show side stage. 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
5: 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So it's not the same, for example, to catch somebody in stage one breast cancer. 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And I think that that's where that health equity and making sure that patients get to care is so important.
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12: I'm Becca, and here's what's happening this week in Nashville. In Lainey Wilson's Netflix documentary, Lainey Wilson, Keeping Country Cool, she reveals that when she was younger, before she moved to Nashville, she wrote a fan letter to fellow Louisianan and one of her musical heroes, Tim McGraw. Now, she never heard back from Tim, but she did read the letter during the documentary. And believe it or not, during CMA Music Festival, Lainey Wilson met Tim McGraw for the very first time. Cameras were rolling, and Tim surprised Lainey with something very special.
13: I recently, well, last year,
14: found out about your life.
15: Yeah.
13: And I was embarrassed, first off, that I never saw it. So I wish I would have seen it.
15: I think I gave it to, like, an aunt. And the aunt was probably like, I am not giving this thing.
13: No, I'm sure somewhere along the way it got missed. So I wrote you a letter back, and I wrote it as though I had gotten a letter. Had I gotten it then, this is what I would have seen.
15: Stop!
13: And Tom Douglasson also wrote a song about the letter. So I'll send that to you.
15: You are lying.
13: So if you like it, you like it. If you don't, you don't. But the whole letter is just what I like to have think that I would have said had I gotten your letter and responded.
15: You're going to make me cry.
13: No,
15: don't mess
13: cry.
15: My makeup up for this.
13: Yeah, mine either.
15: Well, hey.
12: And you can see the video of Tim and Lainey's first meeting on their social media. And I also believe it's going to be part of the upcoming CMA Music Festival 3-hour primetime special, June 25th on ABC. And that's what's happening this week in Nashville. And here's Lainey Wilson with Heart Like a Truck.

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0: and your dad are, you're like fitness buddies.
1: Yes.
0: Right? You go to the gym together, you pump an iron. Mm-hmm. Can you imagine you and your dad on an 18,000-mile bicycle journey around the world?
1: No.
0: Is it because you don't want to bike for 18,000 miles, or is it because you wouldn't be able to handle your dad for 400 days?
1: My dad and I would get along swimmingly.
0: Yeah.
1: We'd be fine. Neither of us would want to bike.
0: Okay. All right. Well, there is a father and son from the UK who just completed their 18,000-mile bicycle journey around the world. They traveled for 14 months across Asia, Australia, South America, and Europe. George and Josh Kohler got a bunch of world records for doing this.
1: Yeah.
0: Fastest bicycle circumnavigation. The longest bicycle journey.
1: Okay, when you just say the word circumnavigation, that's already a world record. If you do that, you win.
0: And the most countries visited in a continuous father-son cycling trip. That seems oddly specific to be a world record. And yet.
1: Yeah.
0: And yet. So it was 400 days and followed earlier long-distance rides across the UK and the United States while testing their physicality, their mentality, their emotionality, like all the things.
1: All the allities.
0: It was all tested. Yeah. So George is the dad. He's 57 and Josh is 23. And what an amazing thing that these two guys did.
1: I wonder what George's wife thought. Like, you're gone for 400 some days.
0: Yeah.
1: I guess he's not doing anything bad. I mean, he's not like, you know, snooping around because he's with the son.
0: Right. Why would you?
2: I don't know.
0: You think that she's going to be nervous about him?
1: You never know.
0: Like cheating on her?
1: Never know.
0: Now, while he's cycling around the world?
2: He circumnavigated something.
0: You know how many girls? He would be too tired to cheat on him.
1: You know how many girls are attracted to somebody that circumnavigates? It's a thing. In the male
0: community. There's
1: something
0: unusually obsessive about you and feeling attractive to other people. I think you just need to cool it.
1: No, I just think it's a gift. But sometimes it's a curse. People that are just as attractive know exactly what I'm talking about.
0: God help us.
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0: time for Cutthroat on the Eddie Summer Show.
1: Testosterone. Yeah! Testosterone booster.
0: Okay.
1: All right.
0: Are you ready for it, Donnie?
2: I'm ready.
0: Yeah? Should we meet our contestants this morning for Cutthroat?
2: Let's do it.
0: Good morning, Carla.
3: Hi, good morning.
0: Hi, Carla. Tell us about you.
3: Well, I have a daughter named Abby who's running a fundraiser next Saturday called Chrysanthemum Project, and she splits all the money she raises between Peyton Hart Project for Suicide and Mental Health Awareness and Blood Cancer United, which was formerly the Leukemia and Lymphoma Society.
0: Amazing. So. Yes.
3: Thank you.
0: And I have had the opportunity to meet you and Abby, and she is a remarkable young woman, has been doing this for years.
3: You.
0: Oh, my goodness. Please send her my love, Carla.
3: This is year 8. I sure will. Thank you so much.
0: Absolutely. All right. That's amazing. You're raising an amazing young woman. Okay. Let's talk to Anna. You bet. Hey, good morning, Anna.
4: Hey, good morning.
0: Good morning. So what can you tell us about you?
4: Okay. So last summer, I did actually go to Shinedown concert in Madison Square Garden up in New York City. And after the show, I was lucky enough to happen to have run into the guitarist Zach Myers, and he was nice enough to sign. I had him sign my arm because I didn't have anything else for him to sign, and I went right after the show to have it tattooed on my arm. This band means so much to me. It's gotten me through a lot of things in my life. And so having the opportunity to try to possibly meet Brent Smith and have him sign as well would just be kind of complete for me. But
0: that's amazing. So, and that's what we're playing for. We have a really cool opportunity for a small, intimate, acoustic performance and hangout kind of with the guys from Shinedown. Mm-hmm. And Anna, oh my gosh, we're all pulling for you. You're a super fan. That's amazing. Let's check in with Susan. Hi, Susan.
5: Hi, good morning. How are you?
0: Oh, we're doing great. What can you tell us about you?
5: I read to children at a local school.
0: Awesome.
5: And I'm a CERT member, a Community Evacuation Response Team.
1: Oh,
0: very good.
1: Okay.
0: Well, thank you for all you do. Let's check in with Nikki. Hi, Nikki.
6: Hi, how are you guys doing?
0: Great. Tell us about you.
6: I am a single mom of 4 boys.
0: Whoa.
6: Yeah, it's a lot.
0: That's got to be a lot.
6: I work in the medical system. Oops, sorry.
1: Go ahead.
0: Okay, you work. What?
6: No, I thought we were breaking up. I work in the medical field. I'm actually driving home now. Oh. I work at an orthopedic hospital and on a cardiac unit.
0: Very good.
1: Awesome.
0: Wow, you're just getting it all done. Thank you, Nikki. And of course, we have our lovable loser, Tom, on the line. Donnie's flushing you already, but we know that that doesn't count, Tom.
1: What's up, Tom?
7: Let's go. Glutton for punishment, I guess.
0: Yep. I guess so.
1: Let's go for 101.
0: 100 flushes isn't enough for you. All right. Well, friends, Carla, Anna, Susan, Nikki, Tom, we've got some questions for you this morning, and your job is to answer them correctly. If you know the answer, you shout out your name. If you do not, if you get it right, then you get to flush one of your opponents. If you do not get it right, then unfortunately, you get flushed. So shout out your name if you know the answer. Donnie, would you like to do the questions?
1: Yes, let's do it. We all know that America is hosting the FIFA World Cup. Go USA.
0: Woo!
1: But let's talk about all the other cups in the world that might be a little more familiar to use.
0: Aww.
1: We will describe the cup, C-U-P, and you name it. Very easy.
0: Did you not think that we knew how to spell cup?
1: People were breaking up on the phone. I wanted to make sure they heard cup, not like...
0: All right.
1: Sup. All right.
0: Got it.
1: First one. A toddler usually graduates to drinking from this cup.
4: Carla.
1: After...
4: Susan.
1: I heard somebody...
4: Carla.
0: Carla.
1: Carla.
0: Carla.
4: A sippy cup.
1: That is
0: sippy cup.
1: Correct.
0: All right, Carla, you can get rid of Anna, who's got a Shinedown tattoo. She is a super fan. Susan, who reads to children and volunteers in her community. Nikki, single mom of 4 boys, or our lovable loser, Tom. Who's it going to be?
3: Oh, this is terrible. Susan, I'm sorry.
0: Susan.
2: Oh, no! Sorry. Please, no! No! No!
0: Thanks for playing, Susan.
1: All righty, guys. The next one. Toby Keith sang about this colored beer drinking cup used for parties.
0: Carla.
3: Red Solo Cup.
8: Red Solo Cup. I fill you up.
0: Good job, Red Carla. All right, Carla, we've got Anna with her Shinedown tattoo, Nikki, the single mom of four boys, or our lovable loser. Who's it going to be?
3: Nikki, I'm so sorry.
6: That's okay. Love your show.
0: Thanks, Nikki.
1: And then there were three. Let's go to the next one. NHL teams battle all season long for the chance.
3: Carla again.
1: Stanley Cup is.
0: All right, Carla, you can only choose between two right now. We've got Anna, who is the huge super fan of Shinedown and what you guys are playing for today, or our lovable loser, Tom.
3: I'm sorry, Tom. I'm going to have to pick you because if it's not me taking my super fan's order, then I would like Anna to be able to go.
0: Oh, that's really sweet.
3: I'm sorry, Tom.
6: Carla.
7: That's so
0: sweet.
7: It's not like I'm not used to it.
1: Yeah.
0: Thanks, buddy.
1: Love you, Tom.
3: Bye. Love you, Johnny. So
0: sweet.
3: Good luck to you.
0: Thank
1: you. Oh, gosh. I feel so bad.
0: I know. Okay.
1: All right.
0: Last one.
1: This sweet treat has a chocolate shell with a peanut butter filling.
6: Anna.
3: Carla.
1: Anna.
0: Gets in
1: right
0: win.
1: At the end.
6: Reese's Cup.
1: Is it Reese's Cups?
0: It's Reese's Cups!
6: Carla. Yes. Listen, send me your information on your fundraiser. I'm going to donate you some money for your fundraiser.
3: Oh my gosh, that's so wonderful. Please. Thank you.
6: Yes.
3: So, get her
6: information for me.
0: Yeah, we're going to put you guys both on hold.
6: I'm going to send you some money for your fundraiser.
3: Anna, thank you. And so absolutely. Have so much fun. Enjoy it.
6: Thank you so much.
0: Love you guys.
3: So nice.
0: All right, love you guys. Love your show.
6: Love you guys. Love your show.
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0: Grand Slam this morning on the Andy Summer Show. Shannon, well, I mean, as we all have
1: things
0: that annoy us, peeves, if you will.
1: Little pets. Little pet peeves.
0: Sure, birds too. Sometimes it feels better to just get it off your chest.
1: Yeah, why not?
0: But no one does it quite like Shannon does it.
2: Oh, thank you, guys.
0: Yeah,
2: you are safe from the slam today.
0: Yes.
1: Made it one more week.
0: Maybe it's just about Jeff because he's not here, and then we can talk about him.
2: It's about Jeff's new baby. No, of course not. This one is called The Game of Thrones.
1: Ooh.
0: Game of Thrones.
2: Where's she gonna go in this one?
3: Oh my gosh.
2: I think I have nice ankles and show them quite a lot, but there is only one place where I'd simply rather not. It's a space I do not want to share. It really makes me fume. So listen up to my rant about the public restroom. Am I in London? Because I'm really minding this gap. I came in here for privacy, not awkward eye contact. Bathroom designers, hear my plea. Fix this once and for all. I want a floor-to-ceiling door, not a creepy, broken stall.
0: Yes!
1: Mm-hmm.
2: How are we making a mess this bad? It really is so icky. The floor looks like a biohazard. Ew, why is it so sticky? Hey, automatic sink, 3 seconds of water is just wrong. Shouldn't we be washing our hands for one happy birthday song? And can we maybe add a candle or literally any other scent? I think decorating with air fresheners would be money well spent. I regret drinking that water. I'm filled with tons of fear. I'm tired of cautiously asking, is someone in here?
1: So true.
0: Amazing.
1: Chance Slam! Nice job,
0: well
1: Shannon.
0: Done, Shannon.
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5: It is. It's a gorgeous day.
4: Oh, my gosh. That sunrise this morning. Did you guys see it?
5: Yes, I did.
6: No.
4: No,
6: I didn't.
4: Man.
6: What color was it?
4: East. So yeah. I'm always facing it. And this time of year is so awesome that I get to see it on my drive. Mm-hmm. It was blood red.
6: Ooh.
4: Low in the sky. Like, oh, my gosh. Yeah, it was gorgeous.
5: I have a question. Maybe you guys can solve it because you guys are pretty scientific. If it gets darker later, mm-hmm. why does it get brighter earlier?
4: It's where the Earth is to the sun and the tilt of the Earth and all of that. Yeah.
5: Gotcha. Because then in the winter, it gets darker earlier.
4: Right.
5: And gets darker later in the morning.
4: So we go up to the summer solstice
5: and
4: then days are going to start getting shorter again.
5: I don't get it.
4: Until we get to the winter solstice and then it gets longer again.
5: I don't like it.
6: You don't have to. You just sit there and look pretty, Donnie.
5: Thank you, Shannon. I try.
4: You're so pretty, Donnie.
5: Can we quote her on that?
4: Yeah. As a matter of fact, coming up, we're going to do Love You, Man.
5: Okay.
4: Just because we love you.
7: I took

0: Dr. Love here on the Andy Summer Show. That's what Donnie calls himself.
1: Dr. Love.
0: He is Love. Dr. Love because he ends his phone conversations with
1: Love you, man.
0: And we say, Donnie.
1: Yes.
0: Get a stranger to say it back to you. We're sick of telling you that we love you.
1: I'm sometimes, now you know what? I'm never tired of saying it.
0: No?
1: Never. But I do want to tell you.
0: What's that?
1: I love all things. And that even includes God's creatures.
0: Large and small?
1: Large and small. But sometimes these creatures or rodents, I don't know if this one's necessarily a rodent.
0: Gosh.
1: They try to mess with you.
0: Yeah,
1: and
0: sure
1: you need
0: do.
1: To, and you need to take matters into your own hands now.
0: Okay.
1: I don't hurt creatures. I just have to protect my house. You know?
0: I get it. I get it, man.
1: Protect my house.
0: Yeah.
1: At all precautions.
0: Okay.
1: All right. A lot of words.
0: Are we ready now?
1: I think
0: or do
1: so.
0: You have more words?
1: I don't.
0: No more words.
1: I don't think I'm all out of the words today.
0: All right. Time to check in with Loving Pants.
1: Words.
0: Words.
2: Gun counter.
1: First of all, my name's Donnie. I'm having a lot of squirrels in my backyard, and I'm not trying to shoot them with, you know, live ammo. Do you guys sell, like, deterrent or, like, net guns?
2: We do not know. The only thing that we'd have here that's not lethal would be, like, an airsoft rifle.
1: Do you think that would kill them?
2: No, it won't kill them, no. No,
1: really?
2: It's just plastic BBs. They shoot, you know, I think the guns are like 600 feet per second or something like that, maybe. They're not the real high power like a pellet rifle is.
1: Yeah, but no net, like, do you even think a net gun would work, or would they just, you know, rip through that?
2: They would definitely, if they got stuck in it, they would definitely pop out of that. Oh. They can fit through just about anything. I mean, they go to my garage door sometimes. So
1: oh, wow,
2: they
1: yeah.
2: Can
1: no.
2: fit in and out of just, yeah, they can get pretty flat and get out of just about anything.
1: That's crazy. Yeah, I've just moved into my new place, and I swear, I have a squirrel farm. It's no joke, and they won't stop. And I'm out there with water guns, water pistols, I have my dog running after him. Nothing, man. Nothing. So I was like, how can I do this without, you know, murdering a bunch of squirrels? And I thought of a net gun, but I guess that's not going to work.
2: I mean, they do sell real small box traps that are designed for rodent stuff like that as well.
1: Okay.
2: To where, you know, you could, you know, trap and relocate if that, you know, you go that route as well.
1: I like it. I like it. I like your style. I like where your head's at. Thank you, man. Love you, buddy. Appreciate it.
2: Yes, sir. Yeah, have a good one.
1: You too, man. Love you, man.
0: Oh, no. Man.
1: You know what? He deserves to be shot with a net gun.
0: A net gun. I want a net gun.
1: They're
0: that would
1: awesome.
0: Be so much fun.
1: Yeah.
0: Imagine you're driving down the road.
1: And just net somebody.
0: Somebody's tailgating you.
1: It's basically like you're Spider-Man.
0: Yes!
1: You're just webbing people.
0: I love that.
3: 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Coming up next.
0: I love webbing people. I think that's a great idea, Donnie.
1: Webbing people.
0: Webbing people. Hey, you know what's coming up next?
1: What's that?
0: My rabbit hole.
1: Ooh, that's exciting.
0: And this is going to be your chance to hang out with an acoustic afternoon with Brent Smith and Zach Myers of Shinedown.
1: It's going
0: to
1: be awesome.
0: I don't know. Your chance to win happens next. I'm stuttering so much right now.
1: It's all good. I do it for a living.
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0: That's right. It's time to go down the rabbit hole on the Andy Summers Show. This is where you start looking at, you know, your best friend's most recent vacation, mm-hmm. and you're flipping through family photos. And before you know it, you see a Zoltar game in the background. Wow. And you're doing a deep dive into whether or not, if you wish hard enough, you can be big too.
1: Nice. Little movie reference.
0: Thank you.
2: Thank you.
0: We're not talking movies, though.
2: No.
0: We're talking parties.
3: Party.
0: Yeah. So I'm planning my daughter's graduation party.
3: How fun.
0: It is going to be fun. And so it got me thinking, like, there's so many different ways to say party. Mm-hmm. So many different slang terms for a party, or synonyms, if you will. So let's go back and forth, starting with Donnie, and you give me a term for the word party.
2: Fiesta.
3: Oh, I was thinking that too. Celebration.
2: I'm going to go with banger. I'm about to host a banger.
0: A banger. Good one.
3: A gathering?
0: Yeah, you could do have a gathering.
2: How about I'm going to have a rager?
0: Yes, rager.
3: Wow. Okay. Gathering. I don't know.
0: Three.
2: She's gone.
0: Two.
3: Yeah, I don't have one.
2: I got another one. College. We're going to go kegger.
0: Kegger. Yeah.
2: Good one. Yeah, buddy.
0: Yeah. All right.
3: We were thinking of two different types of parties.
2: Have a gala, ball.
0: So Donnie's up by, you only get the points for the ones that matter, though. Okay. So it's
2: three. Can I keep going?
0: It's 3-2 right now.
2: Okay.
0: So I loved sleepover parties.
3: Love.
0: When I was growing up. And I loved all the junk food that we would eat at the sleepover party. So it got me thinking about the fun slogans that go along with some of my favorite sleepover party foods.
3: Okay.
0: I'm going to give you the slogan, and I want you to tell me what the product is.
2: Oh.
0: Okay?
3: Okay.
2: Are we shouting it out?
0: We're going to go back and forth.
2: Yes,
0: because
2: good.
0: The last one is going to be a shout out.
2: Okay.
0: And I don't want to have two shoutings in a row.
2: No, not with Shannon.
0: Okay. Shannon, we're starting with you.
3: Okay.
0: Melts in your mouth, not in your hand.
3: M&M's.
0: Oh, got me concerned about that one. Donnie.
2: Yes.
0: Taste a rainbow.
2: Skittles.
0: Shannon, bet you can't eat just one.
3: Oh gosh, I have no idea. Reese's Pieces.
0: No, that's Lay's potato chips.
2: Oh, yeah. That's a good one.
0: Donnie, the snack that smiles back.
2: What smiles back?
3: Oh, I know this one.
2: Do you know it?
3: Yeah.
2: I don't know. Pringles.
0: No.
2: No, that's Once You Pop Your Kids.
3: The snack that smiles back. Goldfish.
2: Oh,
0: Goldfish.
2: That's
0: right.
2: That's good stuff.
0: All right, Shannon, you can tie it up.
3: Okay.
0: Respect the pouch.
3: Oh my gosh, what is that called? What's the drink called? Oh my gosh, sun kiss? No, sun, oh my God.
2: I don't even know.
3: All I have is sun.
2: Sun?
3: I know.
0: No, Capri Sun.
2: Capri Sun.
0: All right, Donnie.
2: Yes.
0: Once you pop, you can't stop.
2: There it is. I said it already. Pringles.
0: Pringles.
3: Oh.
0: Yes.
2: Let's go. Up to
3: once you pop, you can't stop.
2: You pop the lid and you can't stop eating them.
0: That's right. That's how Pringles works.
3: Yeah.
0: All right. So I think Donnie is now up by two.
2: Yes. But points are doubled.
0: Points are doubled in this next round, and it's going to be a shouter.
2: All right.
0: 610-660-6925. Let us know, who do you think is going to reign supreme and earn their rabbit ears? Donnie or Shannon? Text now while you're listening to Taylor.

0: Oh, it's no joke.
1: No joke. Okay.
2: I'm scared.
0: We're down to the final round on Rabbit Hole. Right now, the score is Donnie 2, Shannon nothing, basically, because Donnie is two points ahead of
1: and
0: Shannon.
1: We don't keep score, really.
2: Yeah, and the points don't matter, right?
1: Well, this isn't Whose Line Is It Anyway?
2: Oh, man.
0: Points are going to matter today, Shannon. Because these points are worth double.
2: Dun, dun, dun.
0: Sleepovers. That's what we were just talking about. I love a sleepover because of all the junk food. I also love a sleepover because of the games.
1: Nice.
0: I will describe a game to you that we all played at a sleepover in our time. You shout out the name of the game.
2: Got it.
1: God, this is such a girl thing.
0: For 2 points. Set up a course across the room using cushions, pillows,
2: obstacle course,
0: and chairs.
1: Lava. Floor is lava.
0: The floor is lava.
1: Let's go.
0: Donnie's ahead by 4.
1: Yeah!
0: Blast a playlist, let everyone dance, and then cut the music randomly. Freeze dance.
1: I've never
0: Shannon.
1: Heard of that. That sounds fun.
2: You've never heard of that?
1: No. I'm a boy.
0: Yeah, you dance, and then when the music stops,
2: yeah,
0: you
2: and
0: can't keep moving.
1: It sounds like musical chair.
0: It is, except you're dancing.
1: Except you're dancing, and you have to stop. Okay.
0: The ultimate sleepover staple. Pass around a bottle to choose players.
2: Spin the bottle.
0: No, I don't know where the bottle came from in this description. Or use an app to generate fun, age-appropriate questions and dares.
1: Truth or dare?
0: Truth or dare.
2: Yeah.
1: Ding.
0: Take turns asking funny or difficult choices. It's a great conversation starter.
2: Would you rather?
0: Would you rather,
1: ooh,
0: Shan? Good one. Whisper a complicated phrase down a line of people.
2: Whisper down the lane.
0: I mean, yeah, or the telephone game.
2: Oh. Mm.
0: Shan just tied her up.
1: Okay.
0: It all comes down to this one.
1: Oh, no, I'm nervous.
0: A classic paper and pencil fortune telling
1: MASH.
0: Game.
1: No.
0: Yes!
1: Is it MASH?
0: Oh,
1: it's MASH! Let's go!
2: That's so funny. I was waiting for MASH, but I wasn't sure how that would be described.
0: I thought for sure you were going to get that one, Shan. Yes. So if you're like, what the heck? It's a classic paper, pencil, fortune telling game. Predict your future job, car, spouse, and where you'll live based on tally count. Because MASH stands for mansion, apartment, yeah, shack, and house.
1: And I always got the mansion with Carmen Electra.
2: Yeah, I guess I'm going to drive in my lemon, live in my shack with my Shrek. As my husband.
1: Yeah.
0: Wah, wah.
1: I'm sorry.
2: Well,
1: that's what happens when you don't win. And I won.
0: Donnie,
1: Carmen
0: for
1: Electra,
0: the win.
1: I'm coming for you.
0: Here's the ears, baby.
1: Yeah, buddy.
3: Woo! The Andy Summers Show with Jeff Kirchen, Donnie, and Shannon.
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1: I've got good news if you are a fan of Mr. Kenny Chesney. He's getting his own exhibit at the Country Music Hall of Fame.
2: Oh,
1: yes.
2: Yeah, you should.
1: If you've never been to Nashville, this is the time to go so that you can see this amazing exhibit. It's called Kenny Chesney, Living in Fast Forward.
3: I've been living in fast forward. Hillbilly rock star out of control.
1: So Kenny's Living in Fast Forward will be on display at the Country Music Hall of Fame and Museum from July 23rd all the way through June of next year.
2: Wow.
1: Yeah, okay. We're looking at lots of things from Kenny's life and career, like instruments and awards and photographs and handwritten materials, stage-worn clothes.
2: Okay.
1: Some personal memorabilia, like his high school jersey, Fender Concord acoustic guitar that he played during his college years at East Tennessee State.
2: Pretty cool.
1: Yeah.
2: Really cool.
1: So you can check that all out. 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
2: Boom.
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0: It's the Andy Summer Show with Jeff Kirkchen.
1: Sorry, I'm not here.
0: Donnie.
1: I am here.
0: And Shannon.
2: And I am here.
0: And it's time to play
3: Minute to Win It.
0: Let's meet our contestant this morning. It's Kayla.
4: Good morning.
0: Good morning, Kayla. Are you in the car today?
4: I am.
0: And where are you going?
4: I'm going to Hillsboro in New Jersey.
1: Hillsboro.
0: Excellent. We'll drive carefully.
4: I will.
0: Okay. Here, do you want this pen too? There we go.
1: Yeah.
0: Donnie and I need to keep track of questions.
1: Questions,
0: we're just passing some information back and forth.
1: We're just passing notes in class.
0: Kayla, here's what's going to happen. I have 10 questions here for you and 1 minute for you to answer them all correctly. If you do that, we're going to give you $1,000.
1: Whoa.
0: So make sure you're answering wisely, because as soon as you give us an answer, that counts. If you don't know the answer right away, you can say pass, and we'll get back to it if time permits. But you can only pass 3 times a minute to win it, Kayla, okay?
4: Okay.
1: We have the same pen. Thank you.
0: I know. We
1: Thank
0: do.
1: You. We're pen twins.
0: We're pen twins.
1: That's huge.
0: Awesome. Kayla, if you win $1,000, we're going to throw in a pen. Okay?
4: Amazing.
0: Are you ready?
4: Yes.
0: And Minute to Win It starts.

0: color are Mickey Mouse's shoes?
1: Yellow.
0: What is the solid form of carbon dioxide commonly called?
1: Dry ice.
0: What city will host the Disney Celebrates America concert?
2: Oh, no.
0: That's your buzzer, Kayla. Oh.
3: Thank you for being a friend.
0: No. And we are
2: heartbroken
0: for you right now because you got every question answered correctly except that last one.
2: Man.
0: Disney Celebrates America is taking place in Nashville. We covered that in According to Andy this morning.
2: I know.
0: Are you still there?
2: Speechless.
1: Yeah, sorry. Music.
0: Oh, the music's too loud.
2: Oh.
0: Well, Kayla, thank you so much for playing Minute to Win It. I'm sorry we don't have $1,000 for you this morning. You did outstanding and really ruined it for whoever plays tomorrow.
2: I know.
0: All new questions.
1: Thank you. Love you. Love your show.
4: Summer's Minute to Win It. Minute to Win It. 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

0: WXTU and WXTU HD1 Philadelphia, a Beasley Media Group station. It's the Andy Summers Show with Jeff Kirkchen, Donnie, and Shannon.
1: Well, Donald.
2: Hello.
1: Donnie and Shannon and I are here today. Yes. Jeff still refuses to come to work because he cannot pry himself away from that

0: beautiful baby boy that he's got.
1: Beautiful baby boy, Bodie.
0: Bodie. What a cutie pie. So we expect him to be out all week. Unless he would like to come by to get some sleep, which might also be a pretty good idea, because I'm sure they're not getting too much sleep at home.
1: We have a couple couches here.
0: Yeah.
1: Jeff.
0: I know. Might be worth it. Coming up, we've got a cup of joy. I actually, I'm going to give you a breast cancer update.
1: Oh, okay, cool.
0: Yeah, as our cup of joy coming up in just a little bit. Yeah, so that means that it is good news.
1: Good news!
0: I'm excited to share with you. And then we're going to give you a chance to win tickets to the anniversary show.
1: That's fun.
0: Yeah.
1: It's so much fun.
0: It's coming up next.

0: 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Time to pour out a cup of joy. Here on the Andy Summers Show.
1: Good morning. It's the Andy Summers Show. We like to give you a cup of joy, add some sunshine to your life, even if you're not getting it, I don't know, through your window. So yesterday I met my oncologist for the first time.
2: Ooh.
1: Yeah, this is exciting. So I have an oncologist because about a month ago, I was diagnosed with breast cancer. And this has been quite a journey so far. It's been emotional, especially because it's just a crazy time of life for my family. We just finished a home renovation and are moving all of our things back in our house.
2: Yeah.
1: Both kids just had graduations last week or 2 weeks ago, I've completely lost track of time because I'm trying to fit all of my regular life things in with all of my doctor's appointments. And there are plenty.
3: Yeah.
1: Oh my gosh. All the scans, the MRIs, the CAT scans, the ultrasounds, the biopsies, the PET scans. Like, it's so much. Plus meeting all of my doctors, right? Because I have a breast surgeon and I also have an oncologist and I have a plastic surgeon.
3: Mm.
1: So it's been a lot.
2: Wow.
1: Like, it's really been a lot. And you can follow my journey if you visit theandysummershow.com. Everything is posted up there. I've been doing kind of a weekly blog, just letting you know what's been going through my mind. And I think it's been pretty cathartic for a lot of people who have a harder time kind of voicing their feelings about stuff that they're going through in their own lives. So I appreciate everybody for taking this journey with me. So let's get back to my oncologist who I met yesterday, who is fabulous. Her name is Dr. Nolman, and I love her.
2: Can you tell me exactly what an oncologist specializes in?
1: Cancer.
2: Just cancer. Cancer. Okay, I wasn't sure if it was like a certain specific type.
1: Yeah, so I think that's just the general term for a cancer doctor. Dr. Nolman came highly recommended to me because she specializes in breast cancer.
2: Okay.
1: So she was wonderful. And, you know, she said, first of all, what are your questions for me? And everybody that I've spoken to has been very forthcoming and patient and explain things at a very elementary level for my husband and myself when we go to these meetings. Because, of course, I'm not schooled in this. Like, I never had any interest in learning about the things that I know so much about right now.
2: Exactly.
1: Yeah. So I feel like I'm being schooled every day, which is great. But my big thing was, most recently, I had an ultrasound and a biopsy on my lymph node. And then also an FES PET scan. So I remember when my mom had cancer, she had a PET scan done, and that was, it's like a full body scan, and they're able to sense these areas that are suspicious for having cancer.
2: Wow.
1: And it's a much more precise test than an MRI or a CAT scan. And she actually even showed me, so Dr. Nolan was able to show me on the screens, like, here's what your MRI looked like, which is why we went and had the ultrasound done and then the biopsy on my lymph node, because you can see that my lymph nodes were glowing in the MRI, which then just means it's suspicious.
2: Yeah.
1: When they're a little swollen, especially where they know that there already is cancer. So had that done, everything came back negative, which
2: Yay.
1: Was great. Yes.
2: Awesome.
1: And then I had the PET scan and I was like, no one's called me about the PET scan yet, so I'm curious about this. And she looked at it and she's showing me all the things that were very difficult to understand, but she did a great job of explaining it. And the PET scan shows that there is cancer nowhere else in my body
3: Boom.
1: Except
2: yes.
1: in one breast. And yeah, we're removing it.
3: Let's
1: so
3: go.
1: It's yeah. such great news.
3: That is
1: like,
3: huge.
1: She
3: news.
1: Was like, these are the things that you take away from this meeting. She
2: yeah.
1: said, right? Like, these are the things that you take away, is that it is treatable and it is curable. And I am overwhelmed oh. with joy.
2: That's yeah. amazing, Andy.
1: Yeah.
2: That's
1: Thank
2: incredible.
1: You.
3: That's probably the best cup of joy you've ever had.
1: I know.
3: It is.
1: I'm like, woo!
3: Yeah.
0: Let's go. The Andy Summers Show.
4: Coming up next.
1: Donnie, you're up next.
3: Bring it.
1: Because while
3: I
1: excel
3: doing?
1: At doctor's appointments,
3: yes.
1: you excel at movies.
3: And watching the same ones over and over and over again.
1: So we're going to put that knowledge to the test. Your chance to win anniversary show tickets with Donnie's IMDb game coming up next.
4: Good morning.
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0: Donnie.
1: Yes.
0: Are you ready? You ready for the IMDb game?
1: Because I'm DB.
0: You are DB. So we've got your tickets to the XU anniversary show, plus those passes that you can't buy that are going to get you into the air check. No, the free check, the sound check.
1: Sound check.
0: We're checking something.
1: We're checking the sound.
0: Yeah.
1: The sound is being checked.
0: With Muscadine Bloodline, which is going to be a lot of fun. Donnie, explain what happens with the IMDb game.
1: I'm going to read the International Movie Database description of an Adam Sandler movie.
0: Oh, we're doing
1: Adam
0: Sandler.
1: So you
0: got to
1: know your
0: today.
1: Adam Sandler movies.
0: Adam Sandler.
1: Yeah. It's just a description of the movie. It's like one or two lines, and it.
0: Okay.
1: You should know it.
0: And then you recognize it, and then boom.
1: Yep.
0: So give us a call right now to play 610-660-6925. In the meantime, while you're dialing, we've got Shinedown for you. This song's called Searchlight.

0: of contestants, Donnie. Shall we meet them?
1: Let's do it.
0: Okay. What's up, Ashley?
2: Hi, how are you guys?
0: We're doing great, thank you. Ashley, I want you to meet your competition this morning. It's Megan.
2: Hello.
1: Hello.
3: Ba-bom-bom.
0: All right, do you think we should bing and bong in?
1: Yeah, let's bing and bong.
0: Okay, Ashley, you will be Bing. If you know the answer to the description that Donnie's giving, the movie title, then you will yell Bing, okay?
2: Okay.
0: As in Chandler. Megan, mm-hmm. you are Bong.
1: As in Billabong.
0: Billabong.
1: Like the surfing company or
0: yes.
1: skating company. Gravity.
0: That okay. wasn't what I was thinking, but I'm glad that's what you said. Yeah. All right, Ashley and Megan, are you guys ready?
2: Yes.
1: Yeah. All right, first things first. How well do you know Adam Sandler movies?
2: Pretty well.
0: Oh,
2: yeah, all right. Pretty well.
1: Honestly, it doesn't matter because we're still going to play anyway.
0: Yeah. All right. Okay.
1: All right.
0: That's how you want to play it?
1: The first one, a lazy law school graduate adopts a kid to impress Bong. His girlfriend. Bong. Megan.
2: Big Daddy.
1: Big Daddy.
2: My favorite.
1: Yep. That's correct. Oh, look at you. You're dinging.
0: I
1: You're
0: did the ding.
1: There's Bing. There's Bong. And I guess I'm
0: giving myself a round of applause.
1: I guess I'm Dong.
0: Yes.
1: All right. That was
0: next one. Okay.
1: Sorry. All right. Robbie, a singer, and Julia, a waitress, are both engaged, but to the wrong people. Fortune intervenes to help them discover each other. Robbie Hart.
2: No.
1: Julia, her last name would have been Gulia.
0: Julia Gulia.
2: Oh, wait.
1: It's based in the 80s.
0: What does Robbie do for a living?
1: He's a singer, but what kind of singer?
2: Bong.
0: Bong. Megan.
2: The wedding singer?
1: Oh, I stole it off you. You have a light ding.
0: All right. Megan 2, Ashley nothing. You got to get on the board on this one, girl. Okay, Ash?
2: All right.
0: All right.
1: All right. After his grandmother's house is repossessed by the IRS.
2: Bong ding.
1: Bong.
0: Megan.
1: For the win.
2: It's Happy Gilmore.
1: Is it Happy Gilmore? That it is.
0: Bravo,
1: that
0: Megan.
1: It is. You know you're Sandman.
0: Yeah, Ashley, she was super fast.
1: Yeah, super duper fast.
0: I feel like you knew your stuff too, but Megan just...
1: She bongs.
0: She had an extra cup of coffee
1: she
0: this
1: bongs.
0: Morning or something.
1: She bongs.
2: Yeah. Yeah, sorry, Ashley.
1: Aww.
0: Thanks for playing, Ashley. Megan, congratulations.
2: Thank you.
1: Are you
0: crying? Are you okay?
2: No, I'm very excited. Oh, I'm very excited to go to the anniversary show. Woo! My husband and I are big Hardy fans.
0: Awesome.
4: Here we go.
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0: is the news, according to Andy.
1: So, some big news coming out of Las Vegas, Donnie. Ooh,
2: love Vegas.
1: Sphere Las Vegas is getting into the movie business.
2: Hmm.
1: The Wizard of Oz took in over $400 million when it appeared there, which is crazy sauce. And so it was announced yesterday that a new version of the Rocky Horror Picture Show is heading to Sphere in 2027. Let's do the time again. A new version.
2: Wow, that's going to be cool.
1: Is it?
2: Yeah.
1: Because that stuff does not happen inside my bubble.
2: I've never seen it. I have no idea what it is, but I've heard
1: you
2: so many good
1: idea.
2: Things.
1: Yeah, I mean, you've seen pictures, certainly.
2: Yeah, and I used to work with somebody that loved it, loved. So,
1: And then I question those people because they weird me out.
2: If you like it, well, I mean,
1: it's
2: you like,
1: weird. It's creepy.
2: You like me? And I'm weird and creepy.
1: Not like this though. From 1975, it's a cult classic. Helped launch the careers of Tim Curry, Susan Sarandon, Barry Bostwick, and Meatloaf.
2: Mm.
1: I mean, it is a staple of late night theater viewing for over 50 years. Now, so get ready for it. Rocky Horror Picture Show. Like, I don't even think that I could step foot in Las Vegas when that is happening.
2: I mean, you would do anything for love, but you won't do
1: I won't
2: this.
1: Do that. Thank you, Meatloaf.
2: Yep.
1: And Tom Holland says, hey, Shen, can you come in here for this?
2: Shen!
1: Because I think you're going to be excited to hear this story. Tom Holland was interviewed recently, and he was talking about who he thinks the next Spider-Man should be.
2: Oh, okay. And Shannon's going to be the next Spider-Man?
1: No, but I was curious as to who he would say.
3: Yeah.
1: And he picked Owen Cooper.
3: I don't know who that is.
1: Yeah, he was the kid from Adolescence.
3: Really?
1: Yeah. And so I just did a deep dive on Owen Cooper's IMDb, and boom, this kid is a rock star.
3: Wow, he's keeping Spider-Man British.
1: Yeah. Yes,
3: I know. With an American accent. Of course.
1: Of course, yeah. Tom Holland said he hopes to help guide the next generation of Spider-Man characters, much like Robert Downey Jr. Mentored him during the early Marvel years. He said, I would love to be that person for whoever's next.
3: Aww.
1: But he said, right now, that's who he's feeling. He thinks Owen Cooper would be awesome. And by the way, if you haven't seen Adolescence, it is not a feel-good series.
3: No.
1: But it is remarkably done.
3: Oh,
1: it is a remarkable story. It is the way that they filmed it and everything was everything about it was amazing.
3: Yeah, it's like a play almost because it's just one shot. Each episode is one take.
1: And it would take them a week, wow. Donnie, to get that
2: one take.
1: Yes.
3: Yeah.
1: Wow. Yeah. From an hour long show.
2: So if you messed
1: take,
2: up,
1: you had to start over
2: at minute 59.
3: Yeah.
2: You have to start over.
1: Yep.
2: No, I'd walk off the set.
3: And not even like fake cuts. Right.
1: Right.
3: One take. Like not even hiding a cut.
1: They literally said they would practice all week. And then like on Thursdays, that was the day that they would film.
2: Wow.
1: And they would have to do it.
2: That is so hard.
1: Yeah. So you're the camera's walking with you and then it gets in the car with you. And then as you pass someone in the hallway, now it goes on to that person.
3: Yeah.
1: And then it was crazy.
2: It reminds me, I mean, it's kind of like Saturday Night Live, but those characters break all the time.
1: Right.
3: Yeah.
2: Can you imagine? I mean, this isn't probably a comedy.
1: Not a comedy.
2: But
1: definitely not a comedy.
2: But you're still human and you're going to laugh at stuff or a line or...
3: So for Owen Cooper, hopefully Spider-Man is much easier to film.
1: I know, right?
3: Much more fun.
1: For sure. According to Andy, thanks to Souljoals. Jeff is going to be out at Souljoals on Friday at the Sunnybrook Ballroom in Pottstown. 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
1: Absent.
0: Donnie.
2: Present.
0: And Shannon.
1: Kind of present.
0: And it's time to play
3: Minute to Win It.
0: Let's meet our contestant, Tom.
4: What's up? How you doing?
0: And Peter.
4: Hey,
0: Tom guys.
5: Peter, all right.
0: Tom and Peter, good morning. Are you guys at work? Are you in a car? Are you in a kitchen? What's happening?
4: We're getting materials. We're about to go to the job, but we got to play Minute to Win It first.
5: Let's
0: got
5: do it.
0: Got to win $1,000.
5: To do it.
0: It's what you want to do today. All right, so here's how it works, you guys. We've got 10 questions, 60 seconds on the clock. You get them all right, you win $1,000. If you don't know the answer to a question right away, you can say pass. We'll get back to it if time permits. You can only pass 3 times a minute to win it. Otherwise, the answer you give us is the answer that counts, and you cannot change it, okay?
4: All right, sounds good.
0: All right. Tom and Peter, are you ready?
4: Yes, sir.
6: We're ready.
4: Yes, ma'am. Sorry.
1: Yeah.
0: Mm. That's all right. I'll take it.
1: Sometimes she's a Mandy.
0: Sometimes I'm a Mandy. That's right. Donnie, are you ready?
5: I'm ready.
0: With your buttons over there.
1: Yes.
0: Okay. The Minute to Win It starts in 3, 2, 1. How many original colonies became the first states?
4: 13.
0: Who are Tinky Winky, Lala, Poe, and Dipsy?
4: Pass.
0: What U.S. city is nicknamed the Big Peach?
4: Pass.
0: Where would you find a spinnaker?
4: A what? Can you say it again?
0: A spinnaker.
4: Spinnaker? I don't know. Pass.
0: In Star Trek, what is the color of Mr. Spock's blood?
4: Blue.
0: What is the fourth letter of the Greek alphabet?
4: Oh, my goodness. Zeta.
0: What is the name of the first computer virus?
4: Oh, my goodness.
0: Okay, there's your buzzer. There's your buzzer.
4: Oh my God.
0: I mean, you knew that there are 13 original colonies
1: yes.
0: that all became states. Good job, you guys.
1: Yes.
0: Good job. Mm-hmm. You were close with Mr. Spock's blood. We were looking for green.
1: Green.
0: You said blue. Yeah. And at least you gave us a Greek letter.
1: Yep.
0: Although it's one of the last ones. Yeah, we were looking for Delta.
1: Delta
0: is the fourth Greek letter.
1: Delta.
0: Yeah. All right. So we don't quite have $1,000 for you guys today, but it was really nice to meet you, and we thank you for playing Minute to Win It.
4: All right, thank you. Love the show.
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0: 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It's the Andy Summers Show with Jeff Kirkchen, Donnie, and Shannon.
1: Donnie, yes. I found something in my house yesterday that was very upsetting.
2: Oh, no.
1: Yeah, we have to talk about it. Unwanted house guests.
2: Oh, no, that's not
1: good.
2: Yeah,
1: no, I know. So Jeff has some house guests right now. They're wanted, though, right?
2: Big
1: little baby. And his in-laws, yeah.

0: the NSMR show.
1: Yeah, buddy.
0: I have to tell you about something crazy that happened this week.
2: Oh, my gosh.
0: And I'm laughing because it didn't happen to me. It happened to my husband, makes it easier to take. So we're getting ready to have my daughter's graduation party this weekend. And it was time to do a deep clean of, like, we have a patio that has a dock box on it where we'd store cushions and things like that. And so it was like, okay, we haven't been outside in a really long time. So it's time to, like, take everything off. We're going to power wash. We're going to clean everything out. So I took everything off the porch and I washed everything. I emptied the dock box. I had the leaf blower in there, like, blowing all the stuff out because I did find a dead mouse that I was really proud of myself for actually disposing of.
2: Wow.
0: I mean, I was dry heaving while I was doing it, but it, I did it.
2: Better than me. Yeah.
0: Right.
2: Yeah.
0: Like, I was really proud because my husband was home and I just didn't want to bother him. So I was like, I'm so strong right now. And then I put everything back. And then my husband just had to do the power washing last night. So he goes outside to do it, moves the dock box that I had just cleaned, and he's like screaming. So what is happening? He was like, I thought you said you cleaned this out. There, I don't know how they did it, but these mice were like living in the walls of the dock box.
2: What?
0: So even when I blew it out with a leaf blower, they were hiding.
2: Oh my gosh.
0: Yes. Really smart little cute mice. And my husband didn't find them until he had that power washer in all the holes of the, and then they started coming out drenched and like attacking him, right? Like all these little itty bitty Jerrys, right, from Tom and Jerry, and they're like rushing out at him like maniacal. So he picked up the dock box to move it because they're so that they didn't also go in the house because it's still right next to the house. There's a snake under there.
2: No.
1: Whoa, no.
0: Snake under the dock box. Right. So then the snake is like looking at him. So he calls me out. I was like, well, it's got to be dead because it hasn't even moved yet. My son dropped his phone right next to the snake. Didn't even move.
2: Wow.
0: And Leonard's like, I can see his eyes. Like he's, yeah. And they had a staring competition.
2: No. Yeah.
0: Until finally my husband poked it with a stick and screamed.
2: Living with the mice.
0: How was that even possible?
1: How is that possible?
0: Like a cartoon. Maybe he was digesting and that's why he wasn't moving.
2: Maybe that's why they were living in the walls.
0: That's true, because the snake wasn't able to get in there.
2: Ugh.
0: But was the last time you were attacked by nature?
2: My parents definitely were.
0: They were?
2: We heard scratching from our ceiling one time. Mm. We were like, what is that?
0: Squirrels up there or something?
2: Yeah, so they went outside and it was a raccoon on top of the roof.
0: Okay.
2: Ripping off the shingles and throwing it at my parents.
0: No.
2: Like in the direction of my parents. Just his little hand.
0: Yeah.
2: I mean, I certainly did not go outside to see this.
0: Because raccoons are kind of like humans that way, right? Like,
2: yeah.
0: I feel like they have, I don't know if they actually have opposable thumbs, but they seem to.
2: Yeah, right? Yeah. Like, their nails and stuff, and he's just, or she, just ripping them off and chucking it at my parents. Like,
0: that's so funny.
2: What are you going to do about it? I think they
0: they hosed it away.
2: Yeah, maybe.
1: We used to have a above ground pool in our backyard, and right above it was a big tree, and so we get a lot of leaves and stuff like that, mm-hmm. So my brother and my parents were all out there swimming and a squirrel happens to fall into the pool.
0: Oh, gosh.
1: And they don't really swim well, but they do scratch very well.
0: Okay.
1: And so he's trying to get to the liner and everything and scratch it. And my mom being, animal lover.
0: Yeah.
1: She goes over to it and helps it. But I almost died by a squirrel.
2: Oh, my God.
1: And it landed right next to me.
2: Oh, my God.
1: I had to be about 8 years old.
0: Nature attacks.
1: Yes.
0: That's what you want to hear this morning. So give us a call, 610-660-6925.
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1: All right, let me talk to you about Bet Parks.
5: Bet Parks!
1: We all know World Soccer Fever. It's happening all over the United States right now.
0: I got a fever for soccer.
1: Okay. Yeah, and the only prescription is more footy.
0: Yeah.
1: Games in Philly, New Jersey, San Fran, LA, Boston, all over. 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
1: Good morning.
2: All right.
0: So we're talking about when nature attacks. My husband was doing some cleaning in the yard yesterday and was attacked by mice and by a snake. Ooh. I mean, kind of. He had like a standoff with a snake.
3: Still.
0: Yeah.
3: It was very a serpent.
0: Terrifying. It happens. So tell us your story.
1: So my story is that it was October. And I had just mowed the lawn, and I had the dogs locked up on the deck. Mm-hmm. So then when I let them down, I, you know, was getting their meals ready. And they were like in and out. I left the walk-in basement door open for them. And they start like backing up and barking. And here a skunk walked into my basement.
0: Oh, no.
1: There were two of them. One went, I don't know where, and the other one came right into my basement.
0: Oh, my gosh.
1: It's a story I can laugh about now.
0: I would imagine that at the time there was no laughing. So did your dogs get sprayed, or was it worse?
1: So I have three dogs, and the two smaller dogs, and small by, like, you know, 50-some pounds, they both got sprayed good. Okay. I have a 125-pound German Shepherd, and he was the smart one that was backing up.
0: Oh, there you go.
1: He knew something was not right. So yeah. He was safe. He was safe, but the others were, they got it good.
0: Oh, man.
3: Yeah, that's brutal.
1: And my house got it good.
0: No! Oh, jeez.
1: Oh, my house was, it was horrible. It lasted a year.
0: Wow. Mm. Yeah, it takes and a really long time for that stink to go away. Oh, yeah.
1: Yes, it was disgusting. And the saving grace was that, not that this was good news, but my AC had died. And looking back, it was probably for the best because
0: right. So it didn't get in your vents.
1: Through the whole house.
0: Yeah. Oh, my gosh.
1: I mean, the whole house stank, but I think it would have smelled constantly.
0: It would have been worse. That's yes. Crazy. Sue, thank you so much for sharing.
1: Oh, yes. Love you. Love your show.

0: thanks for checking in with the Andy Summer Show. Who's this?
1: Morning, this is Giovanna.
0: Giovanna, thanks so much for giving us a call. We're talking about when nature attacks.
1: Yes. So I used to live in historical Lancaster. So our apartment complex was very, very old. And we had squirrels in the ceiling. And one day it made its way in during Christmas time. And I don't know if you remember National Lampoon's Christmas Vacation with that squirrel. Yeah. It chased us around the entire house. It was in our tree. We had to open the fire escape door, and it ran out so fast. Like, it went free flying. Like, it was skydiving out the door.
0: That's amazing. That's hilarious.
2: Yeah, I can picture it just from the movie.
0: Yeah.
2: Yeah.
0: And then you were squirrel
1: exactly
0: free.
1: Like that.
0: That's so funny. Well, thank you so much for checking in this morning.
1: Have a good one. Thank you. Love you. Love your show.
0: Ashley, good morning. Thanks so much for calling the Andy Summer Show.
3: Good morning.
0: Hi. So we're talking about when nature attacks. Tell us your story.
3: So I experienced something that I only thought ever happened in movies or was fake. When Kmart was around, we were in the store and all of a sudden we heard screaming and all this banging and clashing to the ground. And we went around the corner and there was a deer running around the store.
0: No,
3: wiping everything off the shelves, running into things. People were running all over the place to try to get away from it. And then they were able to trap it in the lawn and garden section until someone was able to come deal with it.
0: Wow. That had to be scary. That's... you watch the videos and it looks like it's funny, but it has to be really traumatizing because the deer is terrified, right?
3: Yes, fast. And you don't know which way he's running. Right. And they're very big and they're fast.
0: Yes, so and strong. And
3: that close to them and be thinking, oh my goodness, he's going to run into me.
0: Yeah.
3: You have to just run the opposite direction and hope it doesn't follow.
0: Oh my gosh, terrifying. Well, Ashley, glad that you live to tell the tale.
3: Yes.
0: Thanks so much, Ashley.
3: Thank you. Love you guys. Love your show.
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0: Maybe you can actually drive away from nature if that's what you're looking for. Or maybe you want to become one with nature.
2: Oh, I see.
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0: This is the news, according to Andy.
1: Donnie, you've been watching the World Cup?
2: Yes.
1: Okay, so I know that it's happening all over North America, mm-hmm. and it's a really big deal in the cities that are hosting games, right? Really great for tourism, and it's been fun watching different social media profiles as fans and players are experiencing the United States for the first time, which is super fun. So Scottish fans have been in Boston, and they have celebrated, they've really turned Boston into a huge celebration zone as the World Cup continues. Pubs are packed, restaurants, they're even marching to a game at Fenway Park after Scotland's win over Haiti. They just kind of took to the streets. Yeah, so Scottish fans, though, apparently in Boston are drinking so much beer that everyone's running out of it.
2: Running out of beer.
1: The Sam Adams Tap Room ran out of Boston Lager after fans drank four times the usual holiday weekend volume. The White Bull Tavern admitted they ran out of everything. Hennessy has tripled its typical St. Patrick's Day sales and sold out of beer entirely. And liquor stores have also reportedly struggled to keep shelves stocked. To the Scots.
2: You can't hold down a Scot.
1: You can't hold them down, I guess.
2: They're drinking Boston dry.
1: Yeah.
2: That's
1: so
2: incredible.
1: Maybe consider that in your next vacation, right? Like if you think, hey, I'd like to go to the UK or I'd like to go somewhere else in the world, maybe you won't even remember your time in Scotland because there's going to be so much drinking going on.
2: Exactly. This is amazing.
1: Yeah.
2: Those people are
1: super
2: heroes.
1: Fun.
2: Yeah.
1: The other hero of the games is, it's a 2-year-old duck named Merlin. Have you heard about Merlin?
2: 2-year-old duck, no.
1: Yeah. So Mexico's World Cup opening win over South Africa had a lot of excitement, but really it was Merlin that stole the stage. It's the tournament's breakout star. Merlin is a 2-year-old duck owned by Carla Gomez and her young son. It was gifted to her son as a gift for whatever reason. And so it's grown up with them in the past 2 years.
2: Yeah.
1: Carla is well known around Mexico City because she has a cart where she sells water and soft drinks and stuff like that.
2: Awesome.
1: And she always brings Merlin with her.
2: Yeah.
1: Merlin the duck.
2: I love this.
1: So everybody in Mexico City already knows Merlin, but now Merlin's getting a ton of other attention because he is dressed in the Mexico jersey.
2: Oh my goodness.
1: With his little, he's got little Mexico socks.
2: Socks.
1: That he wears.
2: The duck has socks. Okay.
1: Yeah. And everybody is trying to find Merlin and take photos because he is like the social media sensation right now.
2: Affleck, better watch out.
1: So, if you know, you know.
2: Yeah.
1: According to Andy, thanks to WMM Henderson, heating, cooling, plumbing, and electrical help is on the way.
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1: Absent.
0: Donnie.
2: Present.
0: And Shannon.
1: Kind of present.
0: And it's time to play
3: Minute to Win It.
0: Let's meet our contestant, Tom.
4: What's up? How you doing?
0: And Peter.
4: Hey,
0: Tom guys.
5: Peter, all right.
0: Tom and Peter, good morning. Are you guys at work? Are you in a car? Are you in a kitchen? What's happening?
4: We're getting materials. We're about to go to the job, but we got to play Minute to Win It first.
5: Let's
0: got
5: do it.
0: Got to win $1,000.
5: To do it.
0: It's what you want to do today. All right, so here's how it works, you guys. We've got 10 questions, 60 seconds on the clock. You get them all right, you win $1,000. If you don't know the answer to a question right away, you can say pass. We'll get back to it if time permits. You can only pass 3 times a minute to win it. Otherwise, the answer you give us is the answer that counts, and you cannot change it, okay?
4: All right, sounds good.
0: All right. Tom and Peter, are you ready?
4: Yes, sir.
6: We're ready.
4: Yes, ma'am. Sorry.
5: Yeah.
0: Mm. That's all right. I'll take it.
5: Sometimes she's Mandy.
0: Sometimes I'm a Mandy. That's right. Donnie, are you ready?
5: I'm ready.
0: With your buttons over there.
5: Yes.
0: Okay. The minute to win it starts in 3, 2, 1. How many original colonies became the first states?
4: 13.
0: Who are Tinky Winky, Lala, Poe, and Dipsy?
4: Pass.
0: What U.S. city is nicknamed the Big Peach?
4: Pass.
0: Where would you find a spinnaker?
4: A what? Can you say it again?
0: A spinnaker.
4: Spinnaker? I don't know. Pass.
0: In Star Trek, what is the color of Mr. Spock's blood?
4: Blue.
0: What is the fourth letter of the Greek alphabet?
4: Oh my goodness. Zeta.
0: What is the name of the first computer virus?
4: Oh my goodness.
0: Okay, there's your buzzer. There's your buzzer.
4: Oh my God.
0: Yeah, I mean, you knew that there are 13 original colonies
5: yes.
0: that all became states. Good job, you guys.
5: Yes.
0: Good job. Mm-hmm. You were close with Mr. Spock's blood. We were looking for green.
5: Green.
0: You said blue. Yeah. Weird. And at least you gave us a Greek letter.
5: Yep.
0: Although it's one of the last ones. Yeah, we were looking for Delta.
5: Delta
0: is the fourth Greek letter.
5: Delta.
0: Yeah. All right. So we don't quite have $1,000 for you guys today, but it was really nice to meet you. And we thank you for playing Minute to Win It.
4: All right. Thank you. Love the show.
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Speaking of the coast, remember Five for Beach, you and me. That sunset, cliffs by the sea, and the night rolled in. And you still talk about that moon that I can't recall.

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0: I've got breaking news. There is a developing storm system in the Gulf Coast region that could became that could become the first named tropical storm of this year's Atlantic hurricane season.
2: Wow.
1: That was enough.
2: What?
0: So, you know, like if you live in these areas or you plan vacations in the fall, then you know that hurricane season in the Atlantic, this is when it happens.
2: Yeah.
0: But I'm more interested to know what they're going to name the hurricanes. So I did a little digging.
1: Yes.
0: And I'm looking at the list of Atlantic hurricane names. There's one new one to the list that because the old name has been retired.
2: Okay.
0: And I think that you'll know people with this name. So I'm going to give you some of the names for the upcoming hurricanes if we get so far into the hurricane season that they're all named. And maybe you can tell me what you think has been retired.
2: Okay.
0: Okay. So we've got, I'll go just right down in order. Sure. Arthur, Bertha, Cristobal, Dolly, Edward. It's E-D-O-U-A-R-D. Okay. Faye, Gonzalo, Hannah, Isaias, Josephine, Kyle, Leah, Marco, Nana, Omar, Paulette, Renee, Sally, Teddy, Vicky, and Wilfred.
2: Wow.
1: Okay. Bertha.
2: I was thinking Bertha too.
1: Yeah.
0: You think Bertha's the
2: or
0: new
2: Dolly.
0: One?
2: Or Dolly.
1: No, I think
2: no, the retired one.
0: So I didn't read the retired one. You have to guess which one is the new one.
1: Oh, the new one is...
0: There was a name that was retired that starts with the same letter as the new one. So one of those is a new name.
1: Yeah, Paulette.
0: Paulette. That's a good guess.
1: Yeah.
2: Kyle or Leah?
0: Yes.
1: What?
0: Either Kyle or Leah. What do you think?
1: Kyle.
2: Kyle?
0: Or Leah.
1: Leah.
0: Leah replaced Laura.
1: Okay.
0: Like, come on. Laura may not be a very popular baby name right now.
1: Yeah.
0: But, like, neither is Bertha.
1: No.
0: You know what I mean? Why does Bertha get to stay, but Laura has to go?
1: Bertha, or, Dolly.
2: Or what was, like...
0: Gonzalo?
2: Yeah, what was the I name?
0: Isaias?
2: Isaias. I don't know the name Isaias.
0: Edward.
1: Yeah.
0: Cristobal.
1: Cristobal.
0: Right?
1: Yeah.
0: I mean, I like that there are some ethnic names in here.
1: Absolutely.
0: Like Marco.
1: Polo.
0: Exactly.
1: Yeah.
0: No, Polo.
1: No,
0: Polo didn't make the list. We've got Paulette instead of Polo.
1: Yeah. Polo was always getting the short end of the stick, but Ralph Lauren likes it, so it's all good.
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0: You know where I like to go for fun?
1: P-A-R-X.
0: Parks! 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

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Why? 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

Lady A coming to town for the holidays December 17th at Parks Casino. This Winter Nights Tour. Lots of Christmas music in that one. It's got to be, right? Got to be. It's Bailey Zimmerman now. Chevy Silverado, his latest on XTU.

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0: Morgan Wallen, just wanting somebody to love. It's 92.5 XTU, Philly's Country Station. Hello, it's Jen Scordo. It's going to be a little bit hotter, a little bit more humid today. Our perfect weather is now gone, and it's going to be in the 90s again tomorrow. So, but it's still beautiful outside. It looks really, really nice. I have a full morning and afternoon for you. Once again, I will have a $50 gift card to give away to the Great Greek Mediterranean Grill, and I will have a 4-pack of tickets to go to that exhibit at Franklin Institute, the Universal Theme Parks, the exhibition at the Franklin Institute. That's going to be a lot of fun. I'm excited for that to come your way, all the shenanigans that we usually do here on 92.5 XTU.
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3: Hey, it's Jeff Kirchen for the Andy Summer Show. You know, I had the chimney scientists out and I was blown away. This fall, they checked everything, explained what they were seeing, and the good news, we had no issues. 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

0: 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North wind blowing
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0: 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When you only got 10, I beat it 90. And McCoy Moore. It's Hardy's The Country Country Tour. I woke up on the wrong side of the truck bed this morning. And XTU knows country. And this is the lineup for our 92.5 XTU Anniversary Show side stage. 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

92.5 XTU, Megan Maroney with a beautiful song called Beautiful Things. It's Jen Scordo. And so we just got a new TV here in the studio. Not a new TV. We got an updated cable box here in the studio. And I can't find the clicker. It's somewhere in this room and I can't find it. What did the morning show do with the clicker for the TV? I wanted to turn it on to see if there was a... I'm looking around the room as I talk if there is a World Cup game on. What did they do with the clicker? Is this a joke? Is it a practical joke? They said, we're going to hide the clicker from Jen and see if she can find it. Like, I looked in the trash can. It's nowhere to be found. I don't know what they did with the clicker. Oh, well, no World Cup for me today. Not to worry, because I have the commercial-free lunch for you. So I have your soundtrack for your afternoon and your lunchtime. Jason Aldean is coming up next. 92.5 XTU.

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1: 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Rolling right on with you. It's Lauren Elena and Chase Matthew. All my exes. It's 92.5 XTU.

feeling was real. Neither one of us looking for three little words, unless those three words were do not disturb. Checkout was supposed to be noon, but we slept until 3:00.

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I need food. 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

There is a good chance that you could win $1,000 with Minute to Win It Thursday morning on the Andy Summer Show. Why? Because we've got a lot of repeating questions. 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

92.5 XTU. We're rolling through the commercial-free lunch here on a Wednesday. We made it half week. That's a good thing. It's Ashley McBride on XTU. This is-

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0: Hello? This is XTU. Hello, who's this?
1: Yeah, this is Steve.
0: Hi, Steve. Where are you calling from?
1: Okay, a guy closing the door. Okay, hello.
0: Hi.
1: Hi.
0: Hi. Are you okay, Steve?
1: What caller am I?
0: Well, let me make sure you're okay. You got all the doors closed? You good?
1: I got the doors closed. I got the windows open. It's all good.
0: Okay, good. Where are you from, Steve?
1: Malvern.
0: Malvern? Wonderful. Steve, you are caller 25.
1: Nice.
0: Congratulations.
1: Beautiful.
0: You're welcome. Yeah, you got a $50.
1: I've been trying for a long time.
0: See, persistency, it always pays off. Just got to keep on trying.
1: It does.
0: You got a $50 gift card to The Great Greek, Steve. Congratulations.
1: Great. Thank you very much.
0: You're welcome, Steve. Get those doors closed and windows open. That's the way we roll. Coming up in the next hour, I will have a 4-pack of tickets to the Universal Parks, the exhibition at the Franklin Institute to give away. So listen for the cue to call in for that one when you hear it be caller 25. That finishes out our commercial-free lunch for today. Hope your belly is full and you're happy and healthy here on this Wednesday. It's only 79 degrees. It feels a little stickier, doesn't it? A little humidity out there today that we did not have the last 2 days. So, oh well, it is summertime. Almost calendar summertime here in Philadelphia.
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4: 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She's 4'10. We're in serious trouble.
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4: 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Gymnastics, hide and seek. There's a lot of things he can do.
5: Limbo.
4: Limbo.
0: Limbo lower now.
5: Yeah.
0: Right. How low can you go? Not as low as Bodie Bell.
4: Right. Shoplifting. So many things small people can do.
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1: Luke Combs gave a record player to a class of third grade students in Maine who listened to his music during their writing time. He gave him a record player and a signed record of his music. He's a good dude, that one.

0: Hello there.
1: Hi. Hold on. Hi, it's Dawn. How are you?
0: Hi, Dawn. How are you?
1: You're good.
0: Good. Well, you've called 92.5 XTU and your caller 25.
1: Yay. That's wonderful. Thank you.
0: You're welcome. You got a 4-pack of tickets to go to the Franklin Institute, to the Universal Theme Parks, the exhibition. It's going to be so cool. If you like Super Nintendo World, you're all about it, Jurassic World, all the fun things that Universal has to offer right here in Philadelphia at the Franklin Institute. Congratulations, Dawn.
1: Thank you so much. It's greatly appreciated. Going to take the grandkids.
0: Wonderful. What are your grandkids' names?
1: Bradley, Braden, and Kayla, and Kaden.
0: So, well, all four of them. Congratulations, Dawn. Good for you.
1: All right. Thank you.
2: 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North wind blowing
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92.5 XTU. So it seems like the rumors that Taylor Swift is getting married at Madison Square Garden in New York over the 4th of July weekend is getting stronger and stronger. I'll give you more details.

0: 92.5 XTU, Philly's Country Station. It's Jen Scordo. So the rumors came out that Taylor Swift and Travis Kelce were going to get married over the 4th of July weekend in New York City at Madison Square Garden. Now we're hearing that there is a stage, a massive stage, being constructed right here in the state of Pennsylvania that is going to then be put into Madison Square Garden, where Taylor Swift will perform at her own wedding. It's not crazy. And the mayor of New York City said, while discussing everything that's happening in the world, he said, I know we've got a lot of stuff going on. We've got the FIFA World Cup. The Knicks just won the final. The 4th of July, America 250, and Taylor Swift's wedding all happening at the same time. Out of the words of the mayor of New York City. So, come on. They're definitely getting married at Madison Square Garden over the 4th of July weekend. And I'm just jealous that I don't have an invitation. It's 92.5 XTU.
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Hi, it's Nicole. Another stunning day in Philly. I mean, just absolutely beautiful outside and a lot of fun prizes for you. 3:30, your first chance to win that $50 gift card to Macy's. XTU.

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Why? Because we've got a lot of repeating questions. 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
1: Willie William.
4: Wilt the Stilt.
3: Yeah. I'm going to give you a clue. You his name is Wilt.
1: Oh, his first name is Wilt. Wilt.
3: Yeah, so we're just really looking Wilt for his Young? Last name. No, just Wilt. Wilt.
1: Okay.
3: Still W-I-L-T. Just Wilt.
4: W-I-L-T. Wilt.
1: Wilty Nelson. I don't know.
4: Wilt Chamberlain, you weirdo.
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Hi, it's Nicole. Another gorgeous, gorgeous day. By the way, the Phillies are on right now, so if you know somebody there, or maybe there's a chance you're listening on the app at the Phillies game, that'd be crazy, right?

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Hi, it's Nicole. How are you? Dustin Lynch. He is a Bravo reality star, a country music star, and a Vegas DJ. A lot of jobs.

0: 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North wind blowing
1: through a patch of pine. 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
0: 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Hardy. Just waiting the truck. With Muscadine Bloodline. Really only got 10, I beat it 90 years left. And McCoy Moore. It's Hardee's The Country Country Tour. I woke up on the wrong side of the truck bed this morning. And XTU knows country. And this is the lineup for our 92.5 XTU Anniversary Show side stage. 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

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Listen, I'm all in on the World Cup. It's just like the Olympics. Like, I don't think about it, and then I'm in. The fact that Messi had a hat trick yesterday, he's going to be 39 next week, and now he has scored the most goals in World Cup history. What a goat! It's Nicole on XTU.

Jason Kelce is a national treasure. He must be protected at all costs. 92.5 X.

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1: 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Hi, it's Nicole. So I'm in the studio with my friend Mike Vito, who basically helps run our sister station, The Fanatic, and then my friend Brooke, who basically helps run Kenny Chesney. Carry on, Kenny Chesney's new song. Yay. She's bragging how she's going to see him at the Sphere. And I was like, I've never met Kenny Chesney, so hopefully when he's back. Anyway, we're talking about the history of radio. I'm like, I'll make it really short. And Brooke's like, Nicole, I love you, but you don't know how to tell a short story. But we were talking about, are you guys following Freddie? He's from Germany, and he's been road tripping across the U.S. for the World Cup. And he's been listening to country radio, and he's talking about how he fell in love with Ella Langley and J.J. Watt, the football player. J.J. is putting him up in a hotel in Houston, and he's just, like, having the absolute best time. And I just think it's so cute. And I was like, this is why radio's cool. This is why radio's sexy. Europeans come, and they're, like, getting to know Ella Langley, and then Ella invited him to one of her shows, and she's going to meet him, which I think was so cool. So I want to reward you for you listening to the radio because you're cool and sexy too. So $50 to Macy's. 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
8: 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The stands are packed. Down here, two fans side by side, both holding a Heineken. 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The chant begins. Listen to that. 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Corner coming in. 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They cheers. Wait. That's a hug. Let's check the replay. Yes, two strangers at kickoff. Friends by full time.
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1: What do you put on your hot dog? 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
2: Yeah. I like kraut and mustard.
1: I love to. Now, if I'm at a ball game, right, like I'll load her up.
2: Well, that stuff has been out all day and people's hands have been in it. It doesn't matter. It's all.
1: I think it adds to the taste.
2: Yeah. Oh. I mean, a little salt, right?
1: Yeah. Like,
2: A little bit of sweat and tears at the ball game. It goes right through
1: you
2: anyway.
1: Somebody spilled a little bit of a beer on it. Yeah,
3: a little dander.
1: Cares?
3: I like a little dander in my dog.
1: Yeah. Love it.
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Why? Because we've got a lot of repeating questions. Do your homework, and we'll see you right here at 7:50 on 92.5 XTU.

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0: WXDU, Philly's Country Station. Hi, it's Nicole. How are you? Stunning day in the city of brotherly love. And right now it's time for the guessing game. You're playing for tickets for Mitchell Tenpenny. He is going to be at Parks Casino Friday, November 20th. It's going to be chilly in November. 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So we're super excited that the World Cup is here. So we're doing famous soccer players. Famous soccer players. By the way, if you saw last night, Messi played in Kansas City. Of course, Patrick Mahomes was there. And he scored a hat trick. So he's the oldest player ever to score a hat trick. He's going to be 39 years old next week. And now he's scored the most goals in World Cup history. And I love it. I love that he's almost 40 and he's still the GOAT. I keep saying to people, 40 is the new 27. You know what I'm saying? Like, people call me, they're like, I'm 50, I'm old. I'm like, stop it. 50 is the new 35. Enough with the negativity. Look at my future husband, Sidney Crosby. He's going to be 39 as well. Still GOAT status. That's what I'm saying. Right? All right. So here is the clue. Literally right in our backyard. 610-660-6925. 610-660-6925. This may be a little bit tricky, but I'll give you another hint. Local and not the union. Okay. So it's nothing to do with the union, but local. Do your Googling skills, or maybe you're just a soccer aficionado. One more time, 610-660-6925. Good luck.
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0: It's Nicole, and women's health equity is about making sure every woman can get the care she needs when she needs it. 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
2: 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There are things that we routinely can screen for that if we catch early enough, we can make a significant difference in those outcomes. And I think that that's where that health equity and making sure that patients get to care is so important.
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1: Harley Lloyd.
0: Oh, Harley Lloyd. Duh, good guess. I should have said that it's men since we're doing the World Cup, but she's a legend. And close, but not it. XTO. Just when

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And I'm sure one of your friends is about to come over here, cause she's supposed to

0: 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We're doing famous soccer stars, men, since it is the World Cup. Here is the clue right in our backyard.
1: Mark McKenzie?
0: No, not it. It's a little bit further than just backyard, but it technically still is our backyard. Like, we give away concert tickets here. XTU.

0: 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Our friend Kane Brown. It's called Woman. Such a fun summer song, isn't it? Playing the guessing game for tickets to Mitchell Tenpenny. Tickets on sale now. He's going to be at Parks on November 20th. Hi, who's this?
1: This is Marianne.
0: Hi, Marianne. Where are you calling from?
1: I am in Cherry Hill.
0: Awesome. What are you doing?
1: Oh, I just came from the Acme.
0: Our favorite place. Love it. What are you doing tonight?
1: Cutting the grass.
0: Cutting the grass? On your own?
1: Yeah.
0: Well, you know what? You're a modern woman, you know, so just own it.
1: It's good exercise.
0: Exactly. That's why we do Feel Good Friday, because there's always something positive to look forward to. And even though cutting the grass, our initial reaction is like, that's ridiculous. It's like, no, I'm going to get my steps in, I'm going to burn some calories, and I'm a modern woman. So go you.
1: Yeah.
0: All right. So let's see if you're going to win. You're playing for tickets for Mitchell Tenpenny. We are doing famous soccer players. Here is the clue right in our backyard.
1: Christian Pulisic.
0: Yes, Christian Pulisic. Yes, he's from Hershey, plays for Milan, is going to be playing for Team USA in the World Cup. It's actually a really big deal because he's one of the only Americans that are good enough to play in Europe. And so he's pretty elite. It's a big deal that he's playing for Team USA in the World Cup.
1: Sure is. And, you know, I love soccer.
0: Are you going to any of the World Cup games?
1: No, Cam.
0: You're just cheering from afar.
1: Yeah.
0: Exactly. Well, you are going to Mitchell Tenpenny, so congratulations.
1: Thank you.
0: You are so welcome. By the way, there is a documentary on Christian Pulisic, and it's on Prime, so check that out. It's pretty cool, and it's cool that he's a local guy. We're going to cheer him on, right? XTU.
2: 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North wind blowing
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2: 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We only got 10, I beat it. McCoy Moore. It's Hardy's The Country Country Tour. I woke up on the wrong side of the truck bed this morning. And XTU knows country. And this is the lineup for our 92.5 XTU Anniversary Show side stage with New Jersey's own Not Leaving Sober, Preston Cooper, Shane Proffitt, and Maddox Batson. 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
5: That's

I saw the old man's face. Front page obituary. 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
1: 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Hello, it's Nicole. How are you? Another stunner of a day, and it is pretty insane that the Barefoot Country Music Festival is this weekend already. I just can't wrap my brain around it. And then the XTU Anniversary Show is next Saturday, June 27th. Hardy, Muscadine, Bloodline, a bunch of people, and you. So cannot wait. 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And there's nothing like being on the lawn and you look over to your left and then you can see the skyline over the river. It is just beautiful. So we want to make sure that you're having a blast this summer. So obviously the XT Universe show, Tim McGraw, it's going to be a great summer. 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
1: So we hate Boston when we're playing the Patriots or the Celtics or the Red Sox, I guess, or the Bruins. But love this song. It is new Stella Lefty. It's called Boston XTU. On a train.

0: 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You know, I just want to say that if you're here for the World Cup and you're just tuning in to country radio, welcome. Welcome to Philly. Thank you for being here. My name's Nicole. We hope you're having the best time ever.
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1: What's up? It's Elena. Welcome to a brand new week of Backstage Country with a brand new host. Let's see if you can guess who it is before I tell you. He was named one of Billboard's top 20 country artists of the decade. He's had 14 number one songs, 11 of them as a songwriter. He's about to become a Nashville bar owner. There's just like a million things going on in his life. So happy he's here. Chris Young, welcome back.
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1: 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We got a lot of time to do that, too, because Chris is going to be here all week long hosting on Backstage Country. So let's go.
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0: 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Why? 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

KCCU, Philly's Country Station. Hi, it's Nicole. It's been a crazy week of surprise divorces and marriages, in case you missed it. Jelly Roll and Bunny, a shocking divorce, and Brett Eldridge secretly got married. So you can check all that out and more at 925xtu.com.

0: 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Hi, it's Nicole. A stunning day in the Delaware Valley. Perfect for a little nightly stroll. That's what I want to do, right? I want to meet the love of my life, and then I want to go home, grill something, and then go on a walk holding hands for ice cream. Just put it out there. All right, speaking of somebody we love dearly, Chase Utley. Chase Utley is going to be inducted into the Phillies Wall of Fame, and he took to his Instagram, and he said he wants to put together the 10 best Chase Utley moments, but he wants the fans to help decide. So if you're not already following Chase on Instagram, go check it out and contribute. Give your favorite Chase Utley moments. And obviously, if you're not following us on Instagram, feel free to do that as well. 92.5 XTU. It is super easy. All right. Have a fantastic rest of your evening. Don't forget the Andy Summer Show tomorrow. More tickets to an acoustic afternoon with Brent Smith and Zach Myers from Shinedown, which is happening Monday at a secret location. 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
5: 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Yes, two strangers at kickoff. 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
7: WM Henderson Cooling knows that once the warmer weather is here in full swing, the kids will be sticky, the dog will be panting, and the last thing you need is your AC blowing nothing but weak, hot air. 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
3: Hey, Backstage Country. It's Elena. And this week's host is repping the great state of Tennessee, which we just so happen to be in. So happy to have him. Chris Young.
4: 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You know, my second home is Texas.
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4: 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But I'm a Cowboys fan. I'm a Rangers fan. Not a Stars fan, though. Sorry, everybody. In Texas, but originally born and bred here in Tennessee. 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
5: I knew I'd see her around. I'd be at some party. She'd show up and I'd be walking out. Or across some parking lot, hiding behind her sister. I'd look up, she'd be at the red light beside me in that white Maxima with the sticker on the back. I'd act

county lines, closing in on me. I see them everywhere together. It's hitting a little too close to home. She's so far gone, but she didn't go far.